think about the generations and to say we want to make it a better place for our children and our children's children so that they know it's a better world for them and think if they can make it a better place.

0: and welcome to the DNCE First Annual International Cake Fight, where no matter how you slice it, it's a piece of cake. Now let's go to Lisa on the sidelines, who has all the delicious details on this frosty fight.
1: I'm Lisa Morningdale, reporting live at one of the year's biggest events. As you can see, the crowd is going wild. Let's see who will have their cake and eat it too. Back to you.
2: All right, let's do it. Ladies and gentlemen, DNCE!

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1: Hello mate. Yeah, not bad, you. Yeah, how'd you get on with that salt the other night? Oh, she was lovely, mate. 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You coming down? There you go, mate.
2: Go on.
1: Yeah, mate.
3: Oi, oi!
1: Yeah. I know, she was lovely, wasn't she? Okay, so I'm right. 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There's loads of Jack and Danny in here, mate. You want to get yourself down. 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

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Are you with me? 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

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So get around me. So run for the gold, run for the gold.

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Would you tremble?

of your feet. Will your mouth still remember the taste of my love? Will your eyes still smile from your cheek?